Rabbi subhanahu wa ta'ala batay mu ngi continue di netti rek xewal ganek aljanna barab bu mucc ayib bobu barab bu jam barab bu taranga barab bu sutura barab bu banex ak mbecte ba abadan tabarakallahu mbokki melni kat waxtu waangi jege si barkal la nani buñu sajoon dañ koy waxtane ba mu jeex wante waxtu mo xawa jege si tuuti motax